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I gave the most and took the loss for what I chose. I fought for you, led me to a painful

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I know you moved on to someone new. 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I just wanna say thank you.

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Yeah. When I walk on by, girls be looking like Debbie Fly. I pick to the beat, walking down the street in my new the freak. 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This is how I roll. Animal print pants out of control. It's Red Food with the